Don't talk down to me, that's not gonna work now. Packed all my clothes and I moved out. I don't even wanna go to your house. Every time I sit on that couch, I feel like you lecture me. Eventually, I bet that we could've made this work and probably would've figured things out. But I guess I'm a letdown, but it's cool, I checked out. Oh, you wanna be friends now? Okay, let's put my fake face on and pretend now. Sit around and talk about the good times. That didn't even happen. I mean, why are you laughing? Must've missed that joke, let me see if I can find a reaction. No, but at least you're happy.

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1: DFM. Original.
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0: 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Because the people are not sure who they're getting. Mm-hmm. So it's a catch situation where the brand is bigger than the artist right now. And I'm trying to turn that around to say, dudes, you guys need to be seen.
1: Yeah.
0: So I'm doing this exercise with the guys like, you guys need to think like superheroes. Mm-hmm. Which superhero are you and bring, you know, your presence out? Because people don't know. They just hear the name, but they have no idea who you are.
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